0: my sleeve, nothing under my hat.
1: The moment of truth, there's no going back.

is not a problem that I can't fix, cause I can do it in the mix. 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

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Make you wanna touch her, wanna taste her. 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